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I have a testimony. Can I sing my testimony?

0: 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Jehovah, for he has done so very,
1: for he has done so very much for me.
0: He's done so much for you. What?
1: What shall I render
0: to Jehovah?
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0: 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For he